0: I don't know. He's such a bad actor on the stage, and he thinks he's so good. Maybe that's why I love him. You see, child, love's a funny thing. There's no sense to it. That's why you gotta be so careful when it comes creeping up on you.
1: It's like that thing you always sing when we take our walks.

0: y'all know that song.
1: Why? Do you know it, Queenie?
0: Well, for sure I does. But I didn't ever hear anybody but colored folks sing that song. Sounds funny for Miss Julie to know it.
1: Why, Julie sings it all the time.
0: Can you sing the whole thing?
2: 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What's so funny about that?